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The whole world knows who I am. But who are you, nigga? Nobody. You nobody. That's around, nigga. That's around. The whole world knows. Even you know. I'm the one. Who is you? Nobody.